0: Mayor Brent and Sherry on uplifting and encouraging the river.
1: People say that Hollywood and our entertainment industry has run out of ideas. They say that.
2: I've heard that and believed that.
1: But, well, have you heard about this?
2: What?
1: Peacock is now in development with a new TV series called The Fast and the Furious.
2: Oh, how are they? Well.
1: And I read this article.
2: Uh-huh.
1: Fast and the Furious TV series is in development. There are three other Fast and Furious TV things in development for a total of a grand total of four.
2: Okay.
1: Fast and Furious.
2: And they still, with four, they still haven't topped the number of movies we actually had to watch.
1: Which is up to 71. So they just cannot get past being Fast and being Furious.

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0: Here's the story that made the song.
2: Hey, this is Seth Schleter, and this is the story behind the song.

0: Back in 2024, my wife and I lost our daughter at 20 weeks, and it was the hardest thing we've ever experienced. And you wrestle with God in that process, and there's a lot of mystery, there's a lot of learning, there's a lot of just grappling with what it means that God is good and that he's faithful. And the song came from that wrestle of choosing to trust that God was still in the midst of everything, that we don't always get answers, but we always get his presence, and that he's with us in the valleys. And so we can build an altar there knowing that God showed up and that he's always going to show up in those places for you, regardless of how you feel. And so you can still choose to worship him there.
1: The story that made the song.

0: on the river.
1: I have felt the deepest loss. I have questioned if you could. And when it led me to the cross, only then I understood that even in the ruthless pain,

0: The River, we're Brant and Sherry.
1: So interesting that Jesus said that we should love our enemies and bless the people who persecute us instead of just tolerating them.
0: Mm.
1: Wouldn't that be enough?
0: That is different.
1: Like,
0: yeah.
1: Coexist.
0: Yeah, yeah.
1: You don't bother them. They don't, you know, they'll bother you, but you don't bother them. You have to actively love them. And that can sound too daunting, maybe. But what it really means is that you will the best for them in life. You want God's best for them. Doesn't mean you have to be the one to bring it about.
0: Right.
1: Maybe it's a terribly toxic relationship or something. It doesn't mean you're the one that has to control that. But you can pray for them. And this is the way to freedom. It's not just tolerating and then ignoring. Like, we're supposed to actively want what's best for them.
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0: Dr. Gary Chapman's written an amazing book called The Five Love Languages of Children, and yours has one of them, I'm sure. Today, we're looking at the third one in his book. Do you have a son or daughter who's constantly coming to you saying, "Mom, will you read with me?" or "Dad, let's play catch?" Chapman says chances are they're revealing their primary love languages of spending quality time together. He says it's not only about the time, but the time spent talking and loving on each other. When this is your child's love language, lack of quality time with them could cause them to wonder if you really love them.
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11: Storms for the overnight hours will be in the mid-50s. Looks like pretty wet weather on Saturday with a low-pressure system from the southern plains moving into our area. Gusty wind and our high about 70. We'll be getting more rain on Sunday and then just cloudy for Memorial Day, highs in the 70s. I'm meteorologist Steve Hamilton.
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1: So glad you're listening. I just have to give you a fair warning. My name is Brant. It's nice to meet you. I'm one of those shock jocks that you've heard about.
2: Sure.
1: Kind of an up and coming.
2: You're an up and coming.
1: Yeah.
2: Okay.
1: I don't think I've peaked yet.
2: No, I don't think so.
1: Hope not. So, did you know, this is shockingly interesting.
2: Mm-hmm.
1: The computing power that is used when you use Google once to do a search is more than the computing power of the entire mission to the moon.
2: Wow.
1: Back in 1969. Is that not unbelievable? Like, from one Google search,
2: that's
1: the entire mission to the moon. Thanks.
2: That's pretty good. I can see people being able to use it. Because that's the whole point. Are people supposed to take this?
1: Yeah. And then tell friends about it.
2: Yeah.
1: And then they're like, where did they hear about it?
2: Attribute the show,
1: please. Brant Hanson show. That's all we're asking for. I don't think it's asking too much. We want to ask of you to do something. You could do something. You could. Why do we have to do everything?
2: You've done your part.
1: Yeah.
2: Now we're asking the listener.
1: Yeah.

0: all gave some.
1: Some gave all. And together, the community gives thanks and remembers.
0: This is Memorial Day weekend on the river.

0: It's Brant and Sherry on the river.
1: Just read an article from the writer Arthur Brooks. He wrote a column, he said, about how we should love our enemies.
2: Oh, did he? Okay.
1: And he writes in not just Christian stuff, but all over the place.
2: Yeah.
1: And he said the first comment was, go eat some hot trash.
2: In response to that.
1: Right.
2: That's okay.
1: Yeah. He's just like, you know what? So he wrote this article about comment threads and stuff. It's like, there's really not much good that's going on there. Because there's a whole lot of like dark triad personality types that are getting worked out there, and everybody else on the sidelines watching it.
2: Yes, that's true.
1: And he also advised against actually responding, which I agree with, like actually responding to really toxic stuff. Is like, that's their supply.
2: Yes.
1: So you're giving them, even if you respond kindly, it's the pearls and swine thing sometimes. Like, you're just going to get torn to pieces again.
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2: What if the most important thing you do this week is invest in just one person? Hi, I'm Mark Gothier with Crew and Making Your Life Count. We live in a world that measures impact by numbers, followers, views, reach. But Jesus measured impact differently. He focused on individuals. He slowed down for conversations. He noticed people others overlooked. He invested deeply in a few, and through them, his influence spread to the world. That same approach still

0: changes lives today. In 1 Thessalonians chapter 2, verse 8, Paul writes, "We loved you so much that we were delighted to share with you not only the gospel of God, but our lives as well." 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
2: It always helps me through whatever I'm going through. My grandkids know that when they're in my car, we listen to the river.
1: Uplifting and encouraging, the river.

0: It's Brant and Sherry on the river.
1: Everything Jesus told us is for our own good. He taught us how to live and wants us to teach other people. Mm. Like to make apprentices, make disciples of other people. It's such a good thing. And we can do that. But it's not just telling people, hey, you need to obey Jesus. It's showing them how to do it.
0: Yeah.
1: I had a friend show me how to throw a curveball. I remember back in high school.
0: Mm-hmm.
1: And I didn't know how to do it, but he actually showed me how to move my arm. Mm-hmm. And like I was turning my wrist too fast and stuff. And then it worked. But he had to show me how to do it. Mm-hmm. It wasn't just, you need to throw a curveball. Well, I know.
0: But I can't.
1: I can't. Show me how to do it. And you can actually do this. You can actually show people, this is how you learn to love your enemies. This is how you learn to turn the other cheek. All that

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1: projects, or errands,
0: or events.
2: Woo!
0: But when you take the river along,
1: it's also filled with encouragement.

0: Amen.
1: We're Brent and Sherry on Uplifting and Encouraging the River.
2: Oh, hey, some good news here. You remember the Sizzler?
3: Oh my goodness, yes. That
2: I
3: was
2: love it.
3: Yes, you called it the Sizz.
2: The Sizz.
3: Yes, and your family and my myself favorite. Were made to go there.
2: Yeah, by me.
3: Yes.
2: And so, yeah.
3: And?
2: I just need to think, well, let's make it a comeback. So it dwindled from like 700 Sizzlers, like 70.
3: Yes.
2: And now they're ramping up again.
3: Are they really? You look so excited.
2: I don't see. I love it. I don't understand.
3: Know. You were so happy
2: every
3: single time. None of us.
2: What else do you want?
3: Well...
2: It had everything. And I remember my wife, too. Like, you guys are both rolling your eyes. Like,
3: why is this happening?
2: Right.
3: And you literally almost skipped into that place every
2: what
3: single time.
2: What else do you want? I don't understand.
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8: The River Weather.
9: Storms for the overnight hours will be in the mid-50s. Looks like pretty wet weather on Saturday.

0: southern plains moving into our area. Gusty wind and our high about 70. We'll be getting more rain on Sunday and then just cloudy for Memorial Day, highs in the 70s. I'm meteorologist Steve Hamilton.
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0: to the river. 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
1: One of the things that can really turn people off to Christianity or to Jesus people, church stuff, when they see people asking for money, like on TV or something, and just taking the last dollar from an old lady to advance their big, fancy, whatever. And I get that. One wonderful thing, though, study Jesus. Okay, when the widow puts her two mites, or the old woman puts her two mites, or two coins in, he doesn't say, now that's what you should do. The context is actually, in both Mark and Luke, he's actually saying, look what these religious leaders made her do. And the context is, he actually says, they will be severely punished. So please understand, the Jesus thing there is him going, these people are going to pay.

It will be, he actually says they will be severely punished. So please understand, the Jesus thing there is him going, these people are going to pay for doing that. Yeah. And to me, that's actually really refreshing, because you can get a totally wrong impression sometimes from our media culture and how it gets done. The Lord is so good to the poor. Hey.

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2: Hey, it's Michael from Cochran & Company, and our new song, What Grace Can Do, is for anyone who's ever felt the shame of past mistakes or current struggles.

0: God is not waiting in anger to punish us for our wrongs. He's running after us to meet us right where we are, just like the prodigal son. He welcomes us with open arms. He throws a robe around our back and a ring on our finger. No condemnation, just love. That's what grace can do.
1: The story that made the song.
2: On the river.
3: I've seen.

0: Brant and Sherry on uplifting and encouraging the river.
1: Oh, look at this. We have breaking animal news. We have a field reporter who listens to the show. Her name is Chantel.
0: Are we paying field reporters now? I didn't know that we had the budget for... Oh, they're volunteers. Okay.
1: No, any extra money is coming to me.
0: And yet they still work. Okay.
1: That's fine.
0: What did Chantel say?
1: She said perhaps some justification for Sherry in her distrust of birds. Some of them are unexpectedly poisonous.
0: Wow.
1: The poisonous hooded pituhi.
0: What?
1: Yeah. P-I-T-O-H-U-I. Pituhui is the world's most toxic bird. Able to exude some of the most powerful poisons. You know what, Chantel? We didn't really need this.
0: Pituhi bird. I'm looking at that right now. Oh my goodness, that is... Wow. I didn't know. Hooded. And it looks so cute. That's the problem, Brant Hansen, is that it looks like a cute little bird and it's poisonous.
1: Chantel.
0: Poisonous. A
1: couple things. Number one, you're fired. Because look what you just did to Sherry. But secondly, I sort of appreciate it.
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5: 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And Ron,

0: because they think we're angry people. They think we're hate mongers. Many of them do. How dare you suggest I need a change? How dare you suggest there's something about me that I'm missing? How dare you? When you tell your story, it's a first-person gospel. A second-person gospel says, Andy, you're a sinner and you need a savior. And Andy goes, get out of here. No, thank you. But if I say, I realized the reason I was struggling as a dad, I was away from God. Now, you see how I'm tying together here his story with my story. People will listen to your hope story.
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1: And it's not just a spring thing. 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
1: The river is always there. It's like family. That word of encouragement in those moments that you're looking for that.
2: 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The river.

0: It's Brant and Sherry on the river.
1: There's nice, and then there's radical love. And here's what I mean by this. I was just thinking about this. You know the golden rule? You've heard of this? Where, in fact, it dates back to Confucius, like people well before Jesus. And it's don't do anything to anybody else that you wouldn't want done to you. And that's such a nice thing. That's such a nice thing. Don't do anything to anyone else that you wouldn't want done to you. Mm-hmm. That's, and then when Jesus comes along, you're like, see, he said the same thing. He didn't. He didn't. Mm. He didn't say, don't do to anyone else what you wouldn't want done to you. He said, do unto others what you would want done for you. Mm-hmm. That's active. That's not just not harming people. That's not just cause, you know, don't hurt anybody if you can help it. That's not what he's saying. Oh, that's nice. What he's saying is really radical. Like, do. And he's going out of my comfort zone, actually loving people, being generous, seeing where they are, putting myself in their life and understanding how much God loves them, and then acting for them, not just avoiding them. Like, again, this is radical love. Jesus puts a twist on it.

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0: It's Brant and Sherry on the river.
1: Hey, some good news. When Jesus says this word, and it's such a religious word, the way we inherit it, the word repent, like you can read that. It's in scripture a lot. You read that, though. It's not him turning the bazooka of guilt on you. Hmm. You know, in the gun sights, like, oh, here comes some guilt. That's not what he's, it's an invitation. And it's really good news, too, because it's promising that we can be changed. We can be transformed. Hmm. We can be different. And he wants us to return to him. He still wants us. It's an invitation. The
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3: 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The River
7: Storms for the overnight hours will be in the mid-50s. Looks like pretty wet weather on Saturday with a low-pressure system from the southern plains moving into our area. Gusty wind and our high about 70. We'll be getting more rain on Sunday and then just cloudy for Memorial Day, highs in the 70s. I'm meteorologist Steve Hamilton.
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0: Mayor Brent and Sherry on uplifting and encouraging the river.
1: I don't really know why we're so fascinated by big rallies. Big gatherings, big things.
2: Yeah.
1: A bunch, you know, if we get a million people together,
2: with
1: then
2: all of
1: something.
2: That successful.
1: Yeah.
2: Yeah.
1: It's not the way Jesus views things. I can't pick up on that from Jesus at all. In fact, he's running away from crowds a lot.
2: That's so true.
1: And he's looking for us to individually and collectively rethink and humble ourselves. But that's what's going to be

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You can't see.

0: passion and purpose.
1: They're in the songs.
0: And as you listen, they can be found in your life too.
1: Uplifting and encouraging. The River

0: Let today be the day to start again.
1: Because God's mercy is new every morning.
0: And every moment.
1: Uplifting and encouraging. The River.

0: the River. We're Brant and Sherry.
1: Oh, just to explain something, we're glad you're here, by the way. My name is Brant. So what happens on this show is I prepare it.

0: I go into what I call the content fields every day for a few hours, and I'm always reading, and I'm always like taking screenshots or thinking about stuff, jotting down notes for ideas of things to talk about that I hope are going to be a blessing on the show, or at least be really fun.
1: Mm-hmm.
0: So producer Sherry has no idea what's happening one minute to the next.
1: That's very true.
0: It's just wildly swinging.
1: And I'm just trying to hold on.
0: Trying to keep up. Yeah.

0: genuinely getting who we are here. It's not AI and it's not scripted.
1: At the River, the songs and stories are uplifting and encouraging.
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5: It's Crazy Money Day. Hi, I'm Chuck Bentley with My Money Life from Crown. Charles Barkley of NBA fame learned to handle money the hard way. Young and wealthy beyond wisdom, Barkley spent impulsively. He gambled millions, once losing $2.5 million in several hours. He spent nearly $30,000 on his clothes in one day, more than anyone in his family had earned in their life. And he bought cars. Julius Irving, or Dr. J, saw the red flags and gave Charles some strong advice. Barkley says the encounter went like this. Dr. J said, "How many cars do you have?" Charles said, "Five." "Well, how many of them can you drive at the same time? Why do you have five cars?" Charles didn't have a good reason. "Son, take all those cars back and get one nice car. You've got $400,000 sitting around in your driveway. That money's going to be worth millions if invested properly." Now in his 60s, Barkley wants younger athletes to learn to think long-term. He tells them to have one car and one house. Invest wisely and avoid falling into a lifestyle trap. Barkley's estimated net worth is now around $70 million. He's one of the most financially stable of the former NBA players. That's crazy. Friends, when tempted to buy something we don't need or can't afford, let's remember this lesson. As the Apostle Paul said in 1 Corinthians 10:13, no temptation is unique, and God always provides a way out. 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
2: I have two little kids. It is something that lifts us up. It encourages us. It's just a beautiful thing. There's nothing that I would do for my kids.
1: The River.

0: were Brant and Sherry on Uplifting and Encouraging the River.
1: So this is fascinating. The people who are trolls in internet comment threads, mm-hmm. they've done studies about these people.
0: Okay.
1: It crosses all the demographics. Mm-hmm. It can be a sweet grandma mm-hmm. that's going off, regularly gets online and has a completely different personality. Mm-hmm. But they said they usually have these common excuses for what they're doing.
0: Okay.
1: And two of the common excuses are, people need to be corrected.
0: Uh-huh.
1: And the other is, I'm going to stand for social justice, or I'm going to stand for what's right. I'm going to take a stand. Mm-hmm. It could be any political angle whatsoever. Mm-hmm. But those are behind it. And they're incredibly, incredibly rude. Mm-hmm. And, but they, I just thought that was interesting. Like that, those people have justified that. They can be awful. You're reading the comment thing. They've justified it. Like this needs to happen. Like, yeah, but without love, like Paul writes this, you're just noise. I'm

0: It's Brant and Sherry on the river.
1: Mentioned this article about internet trolls, and the guy said, I thought this was really wise, the author of this article. Mm-hmm. So this is a great idea for a first date question.
0: What? What is it?
1: Because you want to find out where somebody's coming from. So, hey, do you ever just like to get a good laugh from insulting people online? Do you ever

0: enjoy that?
1: Hmm.
0: And if they say yeah, get out of there.
1: I guess so, huh?
0: Yeah, so you want to phrase it something like that.
1: Yeah, but that's like, an interesting question.
0: You said when you meet people, you can't tell these people online. Who are these people?
1: Yeah.
0: You can't tell in real life, but if you're like, hey, everybody just enjoy a laugh by doing that. Because it exposes a lot of dark stuff that's going on. Like, why would you do that anonymously?
1: Mm-hmm.
0: Like, you don't want that. The River.
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4: Hey, what's the matter?
5: Well, I was just thinking that when you do that, won't people be insulted?
4: Insulted? 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
5: Wow, but don't you get any bad mail?
4: Yeah, from one or two people who are really uptight or who have no sense of humor, but I never worry about them. For one thing, there aren't many of them, thank goodness. And for another thing, well, we're only kidding around, right?
5: Yeah. Yeah, right.
4: Sure we are. This is all in fun, you know? I mean, if they can't take a joke, forget them.
5: Yeah, forget them. That's great, Mr. Dern. Thanks.
6: Hear how that Adventures in Odyssey story unfolds at FamilyMinute.org.
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7: Weather. Showers and thunderstorms for the overnight hours will be in the mid-50s. Looks like pretty wet weather on Saturday with a low pressure system from the southern plains moving into our area. Gusty wind and our high about 70. We'll be getting more rain on Sunday and then just cloudy for Memorial Day, highs in the 70s. I'm meteorologist Steve Hamilton.
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0: I kind of stopped listening to the other music. 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
1: It's probably a healthy way to view this, the baggage thing where they lose your baggage.
2: Well,
1: the airlines,
0: I don't know that we should call it where they lose your baggage claim.
1: Right.
0: Yes.
1: Okay. With vacation time and travel time coming up here.
0: Mm-hmm.
1: View it like a big game show.
0: Uh-huh.
1: Like the whole baggage carousel thing. Maybe maybe your thing comes out, maybe it doesn't, but it's the fact that it might not that makes it exciting. Right?
0: Right. Okay.
1: Yeah.
0: I don't know that I've ever felt excited. But, oh, you mean like view it
1: of, like yeah, a... Yeah, view it like a game, like a Wheel of Fortune kind of thing. Like,
0: maybe I'll have clothes, maybe I won't.
1: Maybe I won't. I don't know. We'll find out. Hang on.

0: Uplifting and encouraging music is on the river.
1: And this is the story that made the song.
2: Hey guys, Phil Wickham here. I've got a brand new song out called It Really Is Amazing Grace. I'm just taking that beautiful hymn that we all know and love, Amazing Grace, added a new chorus and a new bridge to it. I love this song so much. And when I did some reading about it, I realized that this song, you guys, was written by a slave trader. This man named John Newton was slave trading on ships in the 18th century. And in the middle of a storm, he cried out to God, saying, God, if you help me, I give my life to you. And after that moment, he survived a storm. And little by little, he understood what that prayer meant. He gave his life to Jesus, and Jesus changed his life. He went on to becoming a pastor and a minister and someone who spoke out against slavery. It's a testament to the grace of God at work in someone's life. And though we're not all slave traders, we all are in need of God's grace. And that's why I think this song's connected with so many people over the years. It's a joy to be a small part of the huge story of this song, and I invite you all to sing it out with me. It really is Amazing Grace.
1: The story that made the song.
0: On the river.

0: where Brent and Sherry on uplifting and encouraging the river.
1: All right, some people may disagree with this, but says a new poll, 56% of us think we're cooler now than we were in high school.
0: Hmm, what an interesting question.
1: I'm surprised it's only 56%. I think we're all cooler than we were in high school. All of us.
0: Really?
1: I don't know anybody who's not. Yeah.
0: Okay. I was pretty cool in high school.
1: Were you?
0: I was.
1: Oh. Well, but you're even cooler now.
0: Well, thank you. I appreciate
1: all
0: that.
1: Right. Yeah. I'm way cooler. Yeah,
0: way, way cooler?
1: Way, way, way. And I'm still not even cool.
0: That's
1: how. That's how bad it was. None of us realized that we were not cool.
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5: I used to play hide and seek with my grandkids when they were really little. They would say, Papa, we're going to hide. Find us. Count to 20. I'd count to 20. Walk out into the front room. They're hiding behind the curtain. But the curtain only goes down so far, and I could see their little feet there, and they're laughing. I hear them, but I act like I don't see them. Where are you? Where are you? That's us hiding from God. Oh, I'm hiding from God. You think God doesn't see you when you turn off the light? You think God doesn't see you when you close the door? God sees and knows everything. Are you in the place you should be in right now? Or have you done something you know has separated you from God? And there might be someone I'm talking to that was walking with the Lord, but you've allowed sin to get into your life and to compromise you, and you've eaten of that forbidden fruit. Well, the good news is God can forgive you. Remember the story of the prodigal son? When he finally came to his senses and returned home, what do we read? Jesus told the story to show us what God is like. He says the father saw him from a great distance and ran to him and threw his arms around him and kissed him and said, this my son who is dead is alive again, and he who was lost is found. That's how God feels about you. But what will God do if I come back? I'm such a failure. God will say, I've missed you. I love you. Let me forgive you. Will you come to him right now?
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0: 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Thanks so much for listening to The River. And if you're anything like me, I'm already sitting down at my calendar. I'm already trying to figure out, okay, what is going on this summer? And something that I'm marking on my calendar where I'm going to be there, and I hope you are too, is our River Rock the Lake. 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

0: than a skunk. I'm Cindy Tang with Moving Moments. My dog Heidi saw one and took off. I called her back, but she did not listen, and seconds later, oh, you know what happened. The smell was unbearable, and guess who had to clean her up? Yep, we were both a stinky mess. And that got me thinking, that's all of us before Jesus. Sin clings to us, and we cannot wash it away on our own. But 1 John 1:9 says, when we confess our sins, God forgives us and cleanses us completely. That's the kind of grace I talk about in my upcoming devotional, Companions in Faith. Because no matter how messy life gets, Jesus offers forgiveness and a fresh start. If you enjoy stories like this, you can reserve Companions in Faith at movingmoments.org. I'm Cindy Tang. Now it's your time to make a move.
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1: Well, you walk outside, you look at your yard, and you think, yep, I killed it. 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And then spring shows up and green starts poking through anyway. 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

0: I'm Bailey, and I will be the first to admit I'm horrible at spelling. 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But I'm horrible at spelling, always have been. But there are a couple words that always trip me up that I'm convinced I just don't know how to spell them. February is one of them. And another one is niece and favorite. But apparently I'm not alone in that. There is over half of Americans do not know how to spell those two words, favorite and niece. So if you do, hey, give yourself a pat on the back. But if you have a word like that, that you are always struggle with, would you let me know? 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

0: listen to it every day in the car, and it just is a blessing to me. The river has been very helpful for me. I work as a social worker in hospice, and there's some things that I have to just do that's not very easy, and it's just like when I need it, it comes right through, and Jesus helps me in that moment. I'm Shannon. I'm from Frazeesburg, and I am the river.
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0: and Bailey, thanks for being here. And if you were looking for plans this Memorial Day weekend, why don't you and I hop on an airplane, head down to Texas? I'll tell you why coming up in 13 minutes.
1: This is Raising Godly Girls Minute with Patty Garibay.

0: of American Heritage Girls.
1: But why? Every parent of toddler and teen grimaces. In each stage, the why question represents something deeper. At times, a rebellious heart refusing to submit to healthy leadership in the home. But in older stages, the why question actually signals an older child's capacity for higher cognition and thus higher living. A parent might be tempted to retort back to this why with, "Because I said so." And to the younger child, that might suffice for a time. But for the older child, they're aching for a deeper connection. We call it the why behind the what. As your girl matures, offer her the respect and strong guidance of conversation about why you're setting a goal or a boundary for her. In all things, lead her to God's word, our ultimate why behind the what.
0: Like what you've heard? Learn more about empowering girls through the love of God at RaisingGodlyGirls.com.
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0: all gave some.
1: Some gave all. And together, the community gives thanks and remembers.
0: This is Memorial Day weekend on the river. Look at

That is the brand new one by Bay Turner, Somebody's Praying on the River. Hi, I'm Bailey. Get your bag packed. You and I and all of our friends, we're headed down to Texas. Why, you might ask? Because we are going to go eat and taste the amazingness of the world's largest guacamole. I kid you not, this happened. They did it down in Texas. They broke the record just shy. I mean, literally like 9 pounds short of over 15,000 pounds of guacamole. Now, they say over 1,000 farmers brought their avocados in to make this happen. I couldn't find the number of avocados that would take. So, you and me will get a plane ticket. We'll head down. We will see the largest guacamole.

0: I am a recently converted person to the river, and I just love every minute of it. It's just inspirational, and it just makes my day. 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Just a great way to share God's love and the message that God has for all of us. I'm Sonia, and I am the river.
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0: 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I'm Bailey. 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
1: Thanks for listening to The River. I'm Bailey, and a good friend and I are doing something. It honestly feels crazy. We are reading the New Testament in about 75 days. We're following our reading plan and we're about 2 weeks in. And let me tell you, first, I have to be honest. This is one of the first times I've really dug in to God's word. This is one of the first times I've really given it the attention that it deserves in like my personal life, not in church or in a Bible study, but really just like God one-on-one. And it has been amazing. I'm picking up on things that I never thought were possible or never things that I thought were even in the Bible. And so I encourage you, maybe it's not 75 days. Maybe it's just even one chapter, whatever that looks like for you. But if you've never given God's word a fighting chance, if you're like me and maybe you didn't give it the attention it deserves, I encourage you, dig in and see what the Lord has in store.

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0: Survival. Nevertheless, when the wake-up call came, his spirit was catapulted into the very throne room of heaven. In Isaiah 6:1, he saw the Lord, high and exalted, seated on a throne, and the train of his robe filled the temple. The vision gave him keen insight into the holiness of God. It riveted his focus on the Son of God. It flooded him with fresh hope for himself and his beloved people. It unveiled the thrilling, awesome glory of the pre-incarnate Jesus Christ. And once he had that vision, he must have wondered how he could ever have lived without it. But before the vision, he seemed comfortable with who he was. Listen to me. Today, God is longing for you and me to wake up. If you think you're okay, you feel secure in your moral and religious foundation, it's time to wake up. Wake up to Jesus. This is Ann Graham Lotz.
1: 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Loneliness isn't just about being alone. 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

0: I started listening to The River, it was shortly after my dad passed away. And I would say at that time, my relationship with God was a little bit lukewarm, but listening to The River, I became much closer to God, and I feel like I went from lukewarm to on fire with my relationship.
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love that one by CeCe Winans, Worthy of It All. And I don't know about you, but I sometimes can't imagine it. Just how good God is. Just how he truly, every good thing comes from him, from the good works that other people do, from the

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All comes from God. And I truly, sometimes it just leaves me baffled.

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0: 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I'm so honored I got to be a part of your really early Saturday morning. I hope you have an amazing Memorial Day weekend. Hopefully you're able to kick back and relax and celebrate those who have given so much to us to make this country free. And I hope you know you matter, you are worthy, and you are so loved.
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3: If your cholesterol is high or there's blockage in your arteries, you need to know. 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

0: and we were listening, and he's like, hey, let's make sure we go. And I'm like, all right. So I made sure I did. I'm Curtis, and I am the river.
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1: The river is always there. 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
1: The Bible says in 1 Thessalonians chapter 5, verse 18, "In everything give thanks, for this is God's will in Christ Jesus concerning you." Thankfulness is an attitude of gratitude that pleases God. But how do you get that kind of attitude? I mean, what if life has kicked you in the teeth and the last thing you feel is thankful? Well, to stay thankful, remember these three things. Number one, everything that you and I have is a gift from God. So thank God for the gift of breath and health and family and friends and provision. Secondly, remember that when we're thankful in all circumstances, it shows that we trust God and truly believe He's in control and works all things together for good. Thirdly, remember that thanksgiving honors God, especially when times are tough. Let me encourage you to be truly thankful. He is worthy of our praise, and in Him we find real hope.
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0: That is awesome. A long time!
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0: I love the river. I listen to it every single day. And when I was a few years ago not doing so great, it's what really got me through each day to just stay positive, lose my anxiety, and just fix my eyes on Jesus. And you guys have really helped me with that. I'm Marissa. I'm from Westerville, Ohio, and I am the river.
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0: Hi, I'm Barry McGuire, author of Ignite Your Life, explaining how you can have wholehearted faith regardless of your circumstances. One of the enemy's quietest tactics is fear. Not always loud or obvious, but subtle. Convincing believers to stay silent. Satan would love nothing more than for Christians to keep their faith private. To feel afraid of rejection, awkwardness, or getting it wrong. Because a silent believer can't spread God's love with anyone. But God never called us to live in fear. 2 Timothy 1:7 tells us, "For God has not given us a spirit of fear, but of power, love, and a sound mind." That means the fear you feel about sharing your faith isn't from God. So how do we overcome it? We lean on Him. We remember that His word never returns void. We remember it's not about our perfection. It's about His power working through us. When you step out in faith, even with shaky words, God meets you there. Fear loses its grip when obedience and faith take its place. Ignite your life. 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
2: 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I wrote this song 2 years ago after my friend Charlotte was diagnosed with cancer. And after multiple rounds of chemotherapy and surgery, Charlotte today is cancer-free. We all know somebody who is struggling and who needs to hear the message of hope that there is a God who sees them right in the middle of their struggle and who is working all things together for their good and for His glory.
1: The story that made the song.
0: On the river.

0: 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She opened her home, supported Paul's ministry, and helped establish the first church in Europe. Lydia shows us something powerful. 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So the question isn't whether you're successful, but are you using that success as a pathway for the gospel? 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
3: I'm Bryce Johnson with this Unpacking It Sports and Faith Minute. As much as we appreciate the hard work that athletes put into their training, successful players must also ensure that they take time to properly rest and recover. An athlete that never gives their body a break will have a hard time performing at a high level for long. As followers of Jesus, it is equally important that we understand the need to properly rest. We live in a culture that celebrates being full throttle and completely engaged all the time. We often never slow down because we think we must keep going to keep up with everything. 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

0: 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I don't know what I'd do without it. It's such a blessing to me. I'm Connie. I am the river.
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8: Cloudy today with a good chance of showers and thunderstorms. Highs in the lower 70s. Breezy southeast winds up to 30 miles an hour. Evening showers and storms, then cloudy tonight, the low 60. More showers and thunderstorms likely on Sunday with highs around 80. I'm meteorologist Matthew Harding.
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1: Ann Esselstyn from Ohio. She's 90. And she completed a Guinness World Record dead hang time of 2 minutes and 52 seconds.
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0: Back in 2024, my wife and I lost our daughter at 20 weeks, and it was the hardest thing we've ever experienced. And you wrestle with God in that process, and there's a lot of mystery, there's a lot of learning, there's a lot of just grappling with what it means that God is good and that he's faithful. And the song came from that wrestle of choosing to trust that God was still in the midst of everything, that we don't always get answers, but we always get his presence, and that he's with us in the valleys. And so we can build an altar there knowing that God showed up and that he's always going to show up in those places for you, regardless of how you feel. And so you can still choose to worship him there.
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3: Today's topic is personal evangelism, telling our friends and neighbors about Jesus. 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And Ron, I know that you have a passion for telling others about Jesus. Now, often we think that that means sharing our testimony of how we came to Christ, but we shouldn't stop there, should we?
4: If you just begin to think through, how is Jesus changing me? Not just how did you begin your relationship with him, but how are you different? How has Jesus changed things in your life nobody else could have changed? That's the living proof that there's a living Savior. In our culture today, where people are extremely angered by the way they've been approached by many Christians. The fact is, they think we're angry people. They think we're hate mongers. Many of them do. How dare you suggest I need a change? How dare you suggest there's something about me that I'm missing? How dare you? When you tell your story, it's a first-person gospel. A second-person gospel says, Andy, you're a sinner and you need a Savior. And Andy goes, get out of here. No, thank you. But if I say, I realized the reason I was struggling as a dad, I was away from God. Now, you see how I'm tying together here his story with my story. People will listen to your hope story.
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5: 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Some days, don't you feel like it's all upstream? Hey, this is Debbie Griffith. But it's often the upstream swimming.

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0: 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Good morning.
1: News that'll make you go,
2: Wait, what?
3: Josh, what in this wild world did you find today?
0: Hannah, you're going to love this.
3: Oh, and boy.
0: You're listening to this, you don't know, but every time I see Hannah, I'm like, hey, wait, what today? You're going to love it.
3: And he never really means it. So
0: I do mean it today.
3: Okay.
0: Hannah, scientists have discovered a real-life Snuffleupagus.
3: What?
0: Yeah.
3: That's actually terrifying.
0: Sort of.
3: What do you mean?
0: It's a fish.
3: A Snuffleupagus fish?
0: A fish. All right. So it's it kind of looks like a seahorse because that's the family it comes from.
3: Okay.
0: It's related to those things. And it's covered in a brownish reddish hair.
3: It's a hairy fish?
0: It looks like a Snuffleupagus.
3: Bless you.
0: Thank you. Right. Officially, it is called a hairy ghost pipefish.
3: That's what they call it. Looks like Snuffleupagus. Yeah.
0: Also, officially, the scientific name, they got permission.
3: Okay.
0: It's the Solenostomus Snuffleupagus.
3: That's hilarious. And also, the fact that we're still discovering
0: I know.
3: The ocean is so huge, scary, and amazing all at once.
0: That's why NASA stopped exploring the ocean. They started there, then they went to outer space.
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1: Uplifting and encouraging the river. 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Good morning.
2: It was so embarrassing, but you are not alone. So it's time to share. What is something you learned embarrassingly late in life?
1: We've all got one, so don't you sit there and be like, I'm going to sit on my hands and just listen to these fools.
2: Call or text 800-609-1049. It can be a little factoid, maybe a skill you didn't realize the rest of the world knew, and you've just been sitting in the dark. For example.
1: Yeah, I was going to say, did you just recently discover something?
2: You know what? I feel like at this point, it's pretty common knowledge that I didn't know this, but we have to bring it back every so often because it's that much of a fail. I didn't know until far too late in life that little baby carrots are just full grown carrots shaved down.
1: I had no clue.
2: No clue. I'm so embarrassed by that.

0: But if somebody would have asked me, where do baby carrots come from? I would have been like, yeah, I got nothing.
1: The thing is, in my head, I would pick them like beans, but carrots grow in the ground. Like, yeah. I'm so off on this.
0: I think if I had sat there and thought about it, I wouldn't have come to the conclusion that they're just full-grown carrots shaved down. I would have thought that they were a different breed of carrot that still grew in the ground, but were smaller.
1: And you like you pull them up and there's like six on a vine or something.
0: Yeah. I don't know if Bugs Bunny led me astray. I'm not really sure, but I really didn't know that till far too late in life.
1: Well, you're not alone.
0: Okay, good.
1: Because also something that I didn't find out until way too late in life, and I think, I'm trying to remember when I learned this. I think I had gotten frustrated again because I went to the wrong side at the gas pump.
0: Yeah?
1: And my wife was with me. She's like, you know, your car tells you which side your gas thing.
0: Yeah, the little arrow.
1: Didn't know that. Didn't know that's what the arrow was for. I always wondered, like, what's with that design? And then never asked anybody.
0: You know what? They do make it aggressively small.
1: It is really tiny.
0: So I bet you're not alone in learning that.
1: Yeah, so if you don't know, you can't remember what side the gas tank goes into, like on your car, look at the gas pump symbol on your dashboard. There's an arrow there. It's pointing at where the nozzle goes.
0: It's so helpful.
1: Genius.
0: What is that thing you learned embarrassingly late in life? You are not standing alone, friend. Call or text to share 800-609-1049.
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6: 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And it's not just the kids, it's their families too. Moms and dads who have carried the weight of this for years, now experiencing hope and hearing about the love of Jesus. That is the part I can't get over. You've given so much, you've done so much good, but what if we made it to an even 150? It's just four more kids, four. And for those kids and their families, it changes everything. You've been hearing about it.

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3: Uplifting and encouraging, the River.
4: Today with a good chance of showers and thunderstorms, highs in lower 70s, breezy southeast winds up to 30 miles an hour. Evening showers and storms, then cloudy tonight, the low 60. More showers and thunderstorms likely on Sunday with highs around 80. I'm meteorologist Matthew Harding.
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1: It's that thing you learned embarrassingly late in life.
0: Mm-hmm.
1: It is okay. This is a safe space to share it because you do not stand alone.
0: Is it safe? Because we're going to laugh.
1: We're going to laugh, but it's because you can laugh at us too.
0: Okay.
1: I learned really late in life that baby carrots were just big old carrots shaved down.
0: And I learned late in life the arrow next to the gas pump icon tells you which side to stick nozzle in your car.
1: Look, there's a lot to be edumacated on, and sometimes you miss a few pieces along the way.
0: I got me a college degree. I've been here for 4 decades.
1: And I still didn't know that.
0: Still learning this one.
1: So it is your turn to share. What's that thing that you learned embarrassingly late in life? Call or text 800-609-1049. Carol, what was that for you?
2: I did not know that pickles were pickled cucumbers.
1: You know what? They become so vastly different. Yeah. Like, how is someone supposed to put

0: two and two together.
1: I'm with you on that, friend. It's okay.
2: I had no idea. I was, because I kept trying to find pickles, because I was going to try making pickling pickles, which I don't know why I thought that was a thing, but that's what I was doing.
1: Well, at least you could have been like, all right, I'm going to plant a cucumber and I'm going to plant dill. And hopefully they intermingle in the ground somehow.
2: Well, I didn't even know. I mean, I had no clue because I don't like cucumbers at all.
3: Oh, yeah. So not even on your radar. Did somebody have to tell you or was it just through your own research that you figured it out?
2: Oh, no. I'm sure it was either my mom or my sister. And I'm sure they tortured me endlessly about it.
3: Eyes rolling, but laughing the whole way through. Oh, my goodness.
1: Thanks again for calling. Okay, Brittany, what's something you learned way too late in life?
4: Yeah, my kid just told me recently that when turtles hibernate, they breathe through their butt.
3: I cannot tell you how much I hope that is true. Oh, I need that to be factual.
1: I'm not going to Google it, though. That's going to mess up my algorithm.
4: Yeah, don't go there.
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0: Where you can experience hope, faith, and honest conversation about real life.

0: and is literally perfect, and people still hate him. That's really bad news if you're a people pleaser. That's really bad news. The most perfect person to ever exist, ever, the King of Kings, the Savior of the world, perfect in all ways, was hated during his time walking this earth and is still hated today.
1: That is a really good reminder, especially for the people pleaser, but also like, can I say the right thing? Can I do the right thing to make X like me more? No.
0: So what in our people pleasing minds makes us think we have a shot at earning some sort of favor in this world? In fact, it's better that you don't. And I'm speaking this over myself, and maybe you've felt that pressure as well to find your worth in what others think rather than embracing what God thinks about you. Who cares what labels the world slaps on you? Cool, uncool, knowledgeable, top of your profession, best parent of the year, nerd, shy, too loud, socially awkward, you name it. Who cares about any of that? When the creator of the universe calls you fearfully and wonderfully made.
1: Oh, come on. Yes.
0: Calls you his child, his masterpiece. He calls you his. And if this world that couldn't see and value the literal definition of perfection that was and is Jesus Christ, isn't it time to put down that weight of that pursuit for ourselves as well? And relax into the arms of the only ones whose opinion that matter. Today, let the pressure of perfection go and instead rest in the peace of the one who calls you his.
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4: It's Crazy Money Day. Hi, I'm Chuck Bentley with My Money Life from Crown. Charles Barkley of NBA fame learned to handle money the hard way. Young and wealthy beyond wisdom, Barkley spent impulsively. He gambled millions, once losing $2.5 million in several hours. He spent nearly $30,000 on his clothes in one day, more than anyone in his family had earned in their life. And he bought cars. Julius Irving, or Dr. J, saw the red flags and gave Charles some strong advice. Barkley says the encounter went like this. Dr. J said, "How many cars do you have?" Charles said, "Five." "Well, how many of them can you drive at the same time? Why do you have five cars?" Charles didn't have a good reason. "Son, take all those cars back and get one nice car. You've got $400,000 sitting around in your driveway. That money's going to be worth millions if invested properly." Now in his 60s, Barkley wants younger athletes to learn to think long term. 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Invest wisely and avoid falling into a lifestyle trap. Barkley's estimated net worth is now around $70 million. He's one of the most financially stable of the former NBA players. That's crazy. Friends, when tempted to buy something we don't need or can't afford, let's remember this lesson. As the Apostle Paul said in 1 Corinthians 10:13, no temptation is unique, and God always provides a way out. Self-control is key in finding financial freedom. 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
1: The river is always there. It's like family. That word of encouragement in those moments that you're looking for that.
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0: This is the River Morning Show, and back by popular demand, we're gonna do something here today. Let's replace this song with, I don't know, with maybe this song.
1: Yes, come on.
0: There's nothing wrong with Pomp and Circumstance, except for the name Pomp and Circumstance. But if you had a walk-up song for a graduation, if you were walking across stage today, what river song would you pick? And this is Hannah's.
1: Because this is from the year I graduated high school. So you don't have to do it that way. Yeah. But I loved looking back. So 2010, that song was popping off.
0: Absolutely.
1: And I would have loved to walk across the stage to that.
0: And for me, I didn't want to go all the way back to when I was graduating.
1: That's okay.
0: Because none of those songs are on the air anymore. So there's this one.
1: This is good.
0: Miracle Child. For two reasons. One, I can do nothing without Jesus. Amen.

0: then.
1: And I graduated, thank the Laude. It was not. I was not on the. It's not on the honor roll, but
0: not
1: anyway.
0: On the dean's list or anything like that.
1: You can call or text 800-609-1049 with what song you would like to replace this with. And first person is in. Tara texted, and she went for this one.
0: Yeah, so
1: first
0: good.
1: Things first.
0: I love that.
1: What a great message, too.
0: Yeah, as you head off to that next phase of life.
1: Right, exactly.
0: Solid, Tara. Love that choice.
1: And then Ryan picked this one because he's tired of just waiting around. I could just see him now marching across the stage.
0: It's probably like there's too many people in my graduating class. Move. Move.
1: Keep going. All right, you can do the same thing. What river song would you walk across the stage to if you were replacing Pomp and Circumstance with a walk-up song? Call or text 800-609-1049.
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face this loneliness alone, making well with my soul. 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

0: For those who love a cookout.
1: For those who love to sleep in. And in honor of those who paid the ultimate price for that freedom.
2: This is Memorial Day weekend.
1: The River.

0: We're Josh and Hannah. Good morning. This is the River Morning Show. And can we please spice up graduation?
1: Let's do it.
0: It's so very prim and proper, this song. And you have moments where you catch the glimpse of a little personality if your child or you see the students who have decorated the top of their hat.
1: Or have you seen their shoes? Their shoes are getting sometimes really fancy these days.
0: But that's
1: days.
0: All you can show. That's all you can do. Yeah. And so since this is Christian music radio, The River, we thought, how about we do a walk-up song like they do in sports or whatever.
1: Yes.
0: All right. So thanks to Cam, who texted in 800-609-1049. If he were to graduate today and walk across the stage, this is what we would hear instead of Pomp and Circumstance.
2: Oh,
1: that's perfect.
0: Isn't it?
1: Yes. A grueling 4 years of high school, and you made it. I love that.
0: Yeah. Because you...

0: challenge with your hands in the air.
1: Like, yes.
0: I finally got there. Danette, I love what she's got.
1: Oh.
0: So good.
1: I love that. It's like you're evangelizing as you walk across the stage.
0: It's like, everybody, something happened and it ain't me.
1: Yeah, that's so cool.
0: Let's tell you about Jesus. All right. You can call or text with your river song you would walk across the stage to if you were going to get graduated today. 800-609-1049. I love what 9-year-old Haley said. She got with her mom and she texted in. She is taking the future by the throat with this one, Hannah. My ego.

0: Exactly. So you see here, the sky's the limit.
1: Mm-hmm.
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2: What's the matter?
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2: That's mail from listeners I've insulted. 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
3: Wow, but don't you get any bad mail?
2: Yeah, for one or two people who are really uptight or who have no sense of humor, but I never worry about them. For one thing, there aren't many of them, thank goodness. And for another thing, well, we're only kidding around, right?
3: Yeah, right.
2: Sure we are. This is all in fun, you know? I mean, if they can't take a joke, forget them.
3: Yeah, forget them. That's great, Mr. Dern. Thanks.
4: Hear how that Adventures in Odyssey story unfolds at FamilyMinute.org.
5: Doesn't the Bible say, spare the rod and spoil the child?
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8: 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It's just four more kids, four. 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
3: The River Weather.
4: Cloudy today with a good chance of showers and thunderstorms. Highs in the lower 70s. Breezy southeast winds up to 30 miles an hour. Evening showers and storms, then cloudy tonight, the low 60. More showers and thunderstorms likely on Sunday with highs around 80. I'm meteorologist Matthew Harding.
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1: It's true. So you got your head and your toes covered.
0: What about your shoulders and knees? What about
1: that's a big blue tarp.
0: Yeah, depending on your school colors, that's pretty much it. Hoping that you might dream a little bit here this morning. If you were to walk across the stage for graduation today, what river song would you choose? You can call or text 800-609-1049. I loved what Haley said a moment ago. This has so far been my favorite because she is on fire.

0: Yes.
1: Can you imagine walking across the stage to this?
0: Oh, you're marching. Yes. You're declaring the name of Jesus.
1: Then you stop and you're just like, everybody with me.
2: Survivors.
1: Yeah.
0: So good.
1: Producer Mike, we've got other folks who have texted in. What do you got?
3: Cameron said that he would pick Fight of My Life by Ren Collective.
1: Amazing.
0: Aww, so good.
1: That is so good. Also, I saw that we had someone text in for this one. Yeah.
0: Aww, some Josiah Queen. Uh-huh. Yes.
1: Amazing. And then there's somebody who went old school.
3: Yeah, we had a friend say Shackles by Mary Mary.

0: That's incredible. All right, so thank you for calling and sharing. Nancy, what song would you use?
1: Good by Matthew West.
2: Aw, that's perfect.
0: So sweet. Why do you like that one for your walk-up song?
1: I like it because, like, it helps remind me that God is with me through everything, and he would help me through all the things I've been through.
2: Oh, yes. Amazing. Nancy, that's beautiful. Nancy, how old are you?
1: 10.
2: 10. That's amazing. Okay, and is your school year over yet?
1: It's almost over.
2: Oh, my goodness. You are so close. It mm-hmm. can be. Now, are you graduating from 4th into 5th grade or 5th into 6th grade?
1: 5th into
2: 6th. Okay. So you're graduating elementary school?
0: This is big.
1: Yes.
2: That's amazing. So good can be your graduation that's song right. this year. That's awesome, Nancy. Congrats.
1: Thanks.
2: Of course. You finished strong. We are rooting for you. And thank you so much for being a part of the River family.
1: Thank you.
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0: place. Uplifting and encouraging the river. This is the River Morning Show. This might be just what you need today. I know I needed it. It's from author and speaker Lisa Turkhurst.
1: What did we learn?
0: I do. I feel like I learned a thing or two. She said, can I remind you of something powerfully true and encouraging today?
2: Always.
0: I was like, I'm connected. Mm-hmm. Yes, please. She says, God is a God of completion. He makes promises and he keeps them.
2: Mm.
0: He fulfills them. Even if we don't see it in this life, he will complete what he has set out to complete.
2: Yes.
0: He will finish what he started. And we can find great comfort in that truth. She says, so think of your unfinished story. I'm thinking of the unfinished stories of people I care about who are in the, quote, wilderness right now.
2: Mm-hmm.
0: A wilderness of their own making and choosing. I have people like that in my life.
2: Yeah.
0: You probably do as well. Maybe you feel like you're in the wilderness, and that's okay. She finishes by saying God is working, and he is fulfilling his promises. And again, I don't know if you needed it, but I need it.
2: Mm-hmm.
0: And I'm going to hang on to that today.
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7: I used to play hide and seek with my grandkids when they were really little. 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Find us. Count to 20. I'd count to 20. Walk out into the front room. They're hiding.

0: behind the curtain. But the curtain only goes down so far, and I could see their little feet there. And they're laughing. I hear them, but I act like I don't see them. Where are you? Where are you? That's us hiding from God. Oh, I'm hiding from God. You think God doesn't see you when you turn off the light? You think God doesn't see you when you close the door? God sees and knows everything. Are you in the place you should be in right now? Or have you done something you know has separated you from God? And there might be someone I'm talking to that was walking with the Lord, but you've allowed sin to get into your life and to compromise you, and you've eaten of that forbidden fruit. Well, the good news is God can forgive you. Remember the story of the prodigal son? When he finally came to his senses and returned home, what do we read? Jesus told the story to show us what God is like. He says the father saw him from a great distance and ran to him and threw his arms around him and kissed him and said, "This my son who is dead is alive again, and he who was lost is found." That's how God feels about you. Oh, what will God do if I come back? I'm such a failure. God will say, "I've missed you. I love you. Let me forgive you." Will you come to him right now?
1: 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Already know God? 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
3: 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There's nothing that I want more for my kids.
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0: This is the River Morning Show. Glad to have you along. We're Josh and Hannah.
1: Your pet should not have to come with warning labels. And yet, here we are. My parents are watching our 9-month-old 100-pound puppy for the first time over the long weekend. And we started making a list of all the things we need to bring them and tell them about. And oh my word, the more I wrote, the more unhinged this dog became.
0: Well, and here's the thing too. This is good practice for the first time you leave the house with the baby.
1: That's true. That's actually a really good point.
0: When the baby's born.
1: But I hope the baby doesn't have half the chaotic, I don't even want to call them issues.
0: No, it's
1: preferences.
0: It's issues.
1: Dog has.
0: Call it issues.
1: I know. Here's kind of how my letter started.
0: Okay.
1: Dear Mom and Dad, thank you so much for watching our fur baby.
0: Mm-hmm.
1: By the way, you might need to know that he is scared of hardwood floors, has to have a bedtime snack or he pukes. 50% of the time, he won't go potty outside alone. You have to go with him.
0: Oh, okay.
1: He doesn't bark when he wants something. He sings.
0: What does
1: it's
0: that sound like?
1: Yawn, sing songy thing.
0: No, you gotta make the noise.
1: I can't. It's so high pitched. I can't even do it. Whatever you're imagining, it's worse.
0: Okay.
1: He's scared of Diet Coke cans, specifically the gold ones, and ice cubes. When on a walk, he's not biting you. He wants to hold your hand with his teeth.
0: What in the world?
1: He thinks he's a 10-pound cat, probably because he wants to be like his kitty brother.
0: Yeah, yeah.
1: Oh, and this one. He toots every time he gets on the couch. So have so much fun. And please, please hesitate to reach out with questions.
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0: God is not waiting in anger to punish us for our wrongs. He's running after us to meet us right where we are, just like the prodigal son. He welcomes us with open arms. He throws a robe around our back and a ring on our finger. No condemnation, just love. That's what grace can do.
1: The story that made the song.
2: On the river.
3: I've seen.

0: For Josh and Hannah, this is the River Morning Show.
1: Would you rather?
2: Memorial Day is coming up,
0: woo-hoo!
2: Which means the family barbecue season.
3: Yes.
2: So, would you rather?
3: Oh, boy.
0: Oh, wait, are you going to ruin the Memorial Day barbecue with a would you rather?
3: There we go.
2: Sorry. All right. Uncle Jim, would you rather him burn all the burgers?
0: Mm-hmm.
2: Or would you rather be cornered by Aunt Marge for 30 minutes and hear about her rash?
0: You're nasty.
3: I hope someone really has an Uncle Jim and an Aunt Marge.
0: That would be incredible.
3: So funny. Okay, so would I rather have Uncle Jim burn all the burgers or be cornered by Aunt Marge for 30 minutes telling me about her rash?
0: Oof.
3: Okay, I think I can deal with Aunt Marge. I can deal with Aunt Marge.
0: You want the rash conversation?
3: I mean, if it's 30 minutes and then it's over?
0: It's a half hour of rash.
3: That's okay, because then I still get a good burger, though.
0: I'm avoiding the rash.
3: Really?
0: I'm going to put so many condiments on top of that burger.
3: You're just eating a hockey puck?
0: It's fine.
3: No
0: rash conversation.
3: You're going to have to at least say hello to her anyway.
0: That's fine, but I get to keep walking. When she goes, hey, I want to tell you, I got to go chew this burger with a sledgehammer.
3: She needs someone to talk to.
0: That's fine.
3: This made up Aunt Marge just needs someone to listen.
0: Yes, and I have just the person, you.
3: Okay, fine. I will listen to Aunt Marge on our behalf so that we can have good burgers.
0: I don't get the good burger, but that's okay. I don't have to listen to the conversation or the consistency of her skin.
3: Oh.
0: What's in that and why is it oozing out?
3: Oh, stop.
0: See?
3: Stop.
0: See?
3: It's fine, though, because then I can eat my burger. That
0: Would
3: just
0: you
3: said
0: even
3: the word
0: want
3: ooze.
0: To?
3: I don't know.
0: I think I win
3: I'm
0: this
3: sticking
0: one.
3: With it. Sticking with it.
0: All right. Would you rather hockey puck burger or Aunt Marge's rash conversation? This is what we do every day. 800-609-1049.
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8: Today with a good chance of showers and thunderstorms, highs in lower 70s, breezy southeast winds up to 30 miles an hour. Evening showers and storms, then cloudy tonight, the low 60. More showers and thunderstorms likely on Sunday with highs around 80. I'm meteorologist Matthew Harding.
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0: 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We're Josh and Hannah.
1: Would you rather?
2: With Memorial Day coming up, it's time to talk about that family barbecue.
0: Yes, please.
2: Would you rather Uncle Jim burn all the burgers? Or would you rather be cornered by Aunt Marge and for 30 minutes hear about her rash?
3: Blech. Bring on Aunt Marge.
0: You're crazy.
3: No, because what you look forward to at these family gatherings is the food. So I want a good, juicy, not hockey puck burger.
0: What do I try to avoid at these family gatherings?
3: You don't like conversation.
0: Not just conversation, that conversation. I want to be able to sleep soundly later.
3: You'll be fine.
0: Nightmare fuel.
3: You would have such a happy belly full of good food that you'd just pass out on the couch. It'd be great.
0: I think listening to Aunt Marge talk, my tummy would be turned. And everything on my insides would want to be on my outside. Got that one from comedian Brian Regan. Yeah. Thank you very, very much. Okay, Robin, thank you for calling. Would you rather eat a charcoal briquette burger like me or listen to Aunt Marge describe in detail about her rash? Go.
4: I can listen to Aunt Marge's little rash.
3: Thank you.
0: You don't know that it's a little rash. You don't know that it's little.
3: But you only have to hear about it for 30 minutes.
4: You know what? I don't. Yeah, and you know what? It's a quick little 30 minutes, and then those juicy and savory burgers that we don't need any condiments for.
3: Preach, friend. Preach.
4: Because Uncle Jim knows how to season those babies.
3: Yes.
4: What? So I don't need any ketchup and mustard on mine, Josh.
0: What? Okay? What if her rash could also be described as juicy and savory?
3: Stop.
4: No! Then I'd run. I love you, Aunt Marge. Here's some cream. I'd throw a bottle of cream at her and run.
0: Yes.
4: You guys are ridiculous. I know.
3: Oh, goodness.
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2: Hey, this is Cece Winans with the message of my song, Worthy of It All. You're

0: Psalm 63 talks about God's love being better than life. And that is so true. When I think of the goodness of Jesus and all that he has done for me, I can't help but praise God. And this song, Worthy of It All, just puts it all in perspective. When I just think of all of the great things that God has done, what he continues to do, and not just because of what he's done, but just because of who he is. He's worthy of all of our praise, all of our strength. The Bible instructs us to love him with all of our heart, soul, and mind. Why? Because he deserves nothing less. He is worthy of it all.
1: The story that made the song.
2: On the river.
1: On

0: and the river. I listen to the river every morning and afternoon on my way to and from work, and I just enjoy the radio DJs, the messages they give throughout the day, and then the songs. I feel so much closer to Jesus whenever I can praise in my car, because, you know, busy life. So this is kind of my moment to reflect and be with Christ, and the music completely helps do that.
1: How cool is it that you can praise wherever you are?
2: Amazing.
1: It's amazing. It doesn't, you don't just worship Jesus from your church or from your home. You can do it as you are driving to get groceries, as you're sitting in the school pickup line. Whenever you just need a little pick-me-up, Jesus is there to meet you where you are.
2: Hope is portable.
1: Yes, it is.
2: It goes with you.
1: And when you praise, you notice just the difference that it makes in your day. You feel lighter. That bad mood you were in just starts to ebb away, and it's replaced with those dancing feet. Maybe not your feet. Let's go with your fingers as you're going down the road.
2: Yeah. Why is this person starting and stopping so much?
1: Don't dance with your feet if you're behind the wheel. But it makes a difference to praise where you are, whether it's in your car, it's during your work day, whether it's at home when you first wake up in the morning, or when you're going to bed, to be able to praise Jesus no matter what. And you are a part of making sure that that continues. You can be the reason that you and your family and so many others across Ohio have access to praise and worship at the touch of a button when you become a part of the River family through your support.
2: It's like putting your fingerprints on the ministry God's doing
1: every
2: day.
1: Yes, absolutely. You're the hands and feet of Jesus right here in Ohio. 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
6: 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He invested deeply in a few, and through them, his influence spread to the world. That same approach still changes lives today. In 1 Thessalonians chapter 2, verse 8, Paul writes, "We loved you so much that we were delighted to share with you not only the gospel of God, but our lives as well." 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

We're Josh and Hannah. 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Now, think of the prankster in your life. Now, no matter if you love those thoughts or have a little dread, and your heart maybe sank to your stomach because you don't like Prankster Joe or whatever his name is, please know

0: This, it's gonna be okay because it's senior prank season, and I want to know the best non-violent senior prank.
1: Non-disruptive. Destructive.
0: We're not breaking things or vandalizing or doing anything illegal. Take those and toss them. I don't want to hear about that. What I want, though, is to share the best non-violent senior prank that you were a part of or that you saw or heard about. Call or text 800-609-1049. For example, my brother's senior class.
1: Mm-hmm.
0: They went through late one night before a school day, and anybody's locker who was unlocked, they took all the contents from that locker and tossed them into a pile on the gym floor.
1: I would argue that that is destructive.
0: No, because
1: how in the world do you find your stuff?
0: They didn't destroy anything. They just mixed it in with everybody else.
1: What if my Snickers was in there?
0: They probably ate that.
1: Somebody took my Snickers.
0: I will appreciate because I was the kid who had all my homework from the year in a pile at the bottom of my locker. Uh-huh. And I never locked my locker. But my brother knew which locker was mine. And he said, not that one.
1: Aww.
0: So I very much.
1: He was watching out.
0: He was because he knew my life would have been over because like every day I'm like, I can't find this thing. So he protected me there. But that was one of the best non-violent senior pranks I can remember. Would love to hear yours too. Call or text 800-609-1049.
2: This is the River Morning Show. Oh.

0: Josh, she's Hannah. It's the River Morning Show.
1: It's graduation season, which also means it's senior prank season.
2: Oh,
1: and
2: boy.
1: I'm hoping you will share one that was nonviolent. We don't want to ruin anybody's possessions. We don't want to hurt anyone. We don't want to do anything illegal. But man, can this be fun. So call or text 800-609-1049. Got a few people on the text line, Producer Mike.
3: Janet said we moved our math teacher's classroom out to the courtyard. And she taught there all day.
1: That's amazing.
2: No way. What a champ.
1: Yeah, that's incredible.
2: Good sport.
3: Jesse said the seniors in my school filled the principal's office with hundreds and hundreds and hundreds of balloons.
1: Yeah.
3: And some of them may have contained glitter.
2: Oh, that's still there today, it's, for sure.
1: It's not violent, but man, is that frustrating.
2: Yes.
1: Oh, my goodness. Hannah, did your class do a senior prank? Did you involved
2: yeah,
1: in anything?
2: Yeah, and it was funny. We, all the senior class brought in like pillows and sleeping bags the morning of and pretended like we had spent the entire night there and lined the hallways with the whole senior class.
1: Yeah.
2: I didn't actually participate. I was on like the journalism team, so I was taking the photos whatnot.
1: You were documenting.
2: Yes. So I need to figure out if those still exist anywhere. But it was like the teachers walk in, got them.
1: I like that. Yeah. It's very innocent, but yeah.

0: also like, what?
1: Yeah, what's happening here?
0: Jordan, the best non-violent senior prank you were a part of or that you remember?
2: I'm from Idaho, little rural farm town. So these other kids who had worked on their family's farm, they had some pigs. And they did get permission from one of the principals.
0: Okay, I was going to say, this sounds violent.
2: And now they brought three pigs and wrote the numbers 1, 2, and 4.
1: Yes.
2: And let them listen to the school.
1: I've heard of people doing this before.
2: There was no three. So it took them a while to figure out there was no three, but they let them loose, and it was quite a spectacle to see that day.
0: So the prank not only is there's pigs loose in the school, yes, but whoever's rounding them up thinks there's one missing.
3: Chaos.
2: Yeah, correct.
0: So, genius.
3: This little piggy went to biology. This one went to gym, and this one didn't exist.
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3: The River Weather.
4: Cloudy today with a good chance of showers and thunderstorms. Highs in the lower 70s. Breezy southeast winds up to 30 miles an hour. Evening showers and storms, then cloudy tonight, the low 60. More showers and thunderstorms likely on Sunday with highs around 80. I'm meteorologist Matthew Harding.
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0: 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She's Hannah. 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
1: Is that real? True story.
2: True story. In the Bible, in the book of Luke, Jesus is traveling with his disciples, and he stops at a home in a small village where two sisters live, Martha and Mary. Martha immediately goes into full hosting mode. She's cleaning, cooking, probably checking if the water is boiling every 30 seconds. She's trying to make everything perfect because, well, it's Jesus.
0: Jesus is there. Time to put out the fine china.
2: Yes, but Mary does something completely different. She just sits down at Jesus' feet and listens to him talk. No helping. She's not chopping a single vegetable. She's just fully present. And Martha, as you can imagine, just keeps getting more and more frustrated. So she finally speaks up, basically saying, Jesus, don't you care that my sister just left me to do all the work by myself? Tell her to help me.
0: This is such a... Dad!
2: Yeah! Seriously. And Jesus responds...
0: Martha the tattletale.
2: Yes. He responds, but not how she expected. He just gently says, Martha, you're worried and upset about many things, but only one thing is truly needed. Mary has chosen what is better, and it won't be taken away from her.
0: Wow.
2: And Jesus isn't saying chores don't matter. He's not saying that hospitality is wrong. He's pointing out that Martha got so caught up in doing for him that she missed the chance to be with him. Mary understood something Martha was too busy to see. That it wasn't just another guest in the house. This was the Son of God sitting in her living room. And that moment wouldn't come again in the same way.
0: It's like that Phil Wickham song, The King is in the Room.
2: Yes, mm-hmm. Yes. So Jesus just gently corrects Martha because the better thing wasn't prioritizing go and do.
0: Yeah, the stuff.
2: It was be with Jesus. And that's a true story.
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1: Yes.

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1: Stop overthinking it.
0: Yeah.
2: Oh, no. What now?
0: These thoughts of an overthinker brought to you by the same place I got a coffee with a kid's temp one time. Uh-huh. And I think they remember me for all the wrong reasons.
2: Oh, you left an impression.
0: Because and you can vouch for me because you and producer Mike, you were there too. We went there for a meeting last week. I could swear my order was announced a little differently. Because I'm pretty sure they said, Josh, here's your drinky.
2: I think they did. I think they absolutely did.
3: Hey, baby boy, here your drinky.
2: And it just adds to the kid's temperature.
0: Yeah. I think they remember.
2: They do.
0: This guy was too much of a baby boy to handle a grown-up hot coffee. And so he wanted a little bitty kitty temperature to heal your drinky.
2: If we go back, I think it'll come in a sippy cup. I think that's the trajectory that we're on.
0: So here's the thing, because I know we will go back. And I, from what I can tell, I'm not overthinking this. You think this is real, don't you?
2: Yeah, I forgot that's part of what you're doing here. No, I think this is accurate.
0: Well,
2: this
0: thanks.
2: Time.
0: It's a whole new segment now. I'm not overthinking. I'm just thinking.
2: This one may have been right on the nose.
0: So, Miss Barista, who apparently remembers who I am. Maybe you listen to the radio. Welcome. God loves you. So do I. Anyway, you can call it a drinky all you want. But the next time you do, I want a plate of free cookies along with my drinky.
2: Yes.
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5: Memorial Day weekend on the River Music Team Top 20. It's like the unofficial start to summer, and we got a great countdown in store today. I'm Haley, and you can keep your ears out for several songs making their first appearance on this countdown today. Plus, we've got throwbacks from Sayla and Mercy Me. We Are Messengers is in the artist spotlight with back-to-back songs and new music, aka your future hit from Bay Turner. It's all coming as we are counting down to find out who's claiming the top spot today. So let's jump right in at number 20 with Blanca and Ryan Ellis.
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0: worshiping along with Gateway Worship at number 19. Who else? And coming up at number 18 is an artist who's getting ready to release a brand new album in just a couple of weeks from We the Kingdom. Everything I Thought Was Pleasure is the brand new album releasing June 12th. And the band has said that this is their most honest record to date. It's a collection of songs that wrestle with surrender, temptation, joy, and the realization that even the good things we chase can't carry the weight that we put on them. This record is really a reminder that real life, full, steady, unshakable life, it's only found in Jesus. So mark your calendar for June 12th, the brand new album from We the Kingdom. But here they are right now on the River Music Team Top 20.
1: Number 18,
0: We the Kingdom, Rescue Me.

0: A song making its debut on the River Music Team Top 20 today from Ohio's own Matt Hammett. It's Days God Gave at number 16. Matt is originally from Toledo, Ohio. He was a founding member of the band Sanctus Real, and he's not only singing that song Days God Gave, it's something he's having to practice right now as well, as he's got one high school graduate this year and one graduate from a ministry program. So really trying to live out that song of soaking up every moment as he watches his kids grow. My name's Haley, and I'm so glad you're here to count down on the River Music Team Top 20 today. We're just minutes away from number 15, followed by your first throwback. The River.
1: Okay, here's an odd one. 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
0: 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But at the same time, hold them accountable for their actions and expect obedience. For Family Life Blended, I'm Ron Deal.
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18: Cloudy today with a good chance of showers and thunderstorms. Highs in the lower 70s. Breezy southeast winds up to 30 miles an hour. Evening showers and storms, then cloudy tonight, the low 60. More showers and thunderstorms likely on Sunday with highs around 80. I'm meteorologist Matthew Harding.
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1: Mercy Me has been giving you some of your favorite Christian songs since the 90s, but for this throwback, we're traveling back to 2007 for a song that was inspired by a question asked by Bart Millard, lead singer of Mercy Me's pastor. He would always ask, "Why does God look our way?" And from that question came this song. For Mercy Me, your River Music Team Top 20 Throwback, God With Us.

0: Top 20 at number 14. Just a few minutes ago at number 15, we heard from Jay King, Hard Place. That's up a couple spots today. I'm Haley, and I'm so thankful that you're counting along. But even better than just listening into the countdown is having a say in the River Music Team Top 20. And the way you do it is by joining the River Music Team. It is free. It's easy. You take a music survey that I send you via email about twice a month, and you just let us know what songs you love, what songs you want to hear more, what songs you don't love quite as much, and the ones you want to hear a little bit less of. And so the easiest way to sign up is at riverradio.com. It's totally free, by the way. So would love to have you join the team so that you can start having a say in this countdown and in what the river sounds like all the time. Right now, we're heading into number 13, and it is from Blessing Offer.
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0: Natalie Lane, The Long Way. It's number 12, showing up for the first time on today's countdown. My name's Haley, and that's one of my personal favorites right now. And it's already touching so many lives, getting to hear incredible stories of those who are just trusting in the words of that song as they walk through a diagnosis or through things like raising a child with special needs or fostering children. Just so many different kinds of seasons of waiting that you might experience in your life. So I hope that song is being a blessing to you as well. This is the River Music Team Top 20. We still got lots more songs to count down today. Next up is number 11 in just a couple minutes, followed by back-to-back songs from We Are Messengers in the Artist Spotlight.
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0: 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We call it the why behind the what. 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
1: They're a beloved river artist because they're always bringing truth and encouragement, and because you gotta love an Irish accent. We Are Messengers is in the River Music Team Top 20 Artist Spotlight today with back-to-back songs. And I'm gonna tell you about two upcoming chances for you to see We Are Messengers live in concert in Ohio. But first, we're hearing a brand new song from We Are Messengers. You've never heard this on the river before. Right now, and to tell you more about the song, Faith, Hope, Love, here's Darren from We Are Messengers.
2: I've done a lot of things in my life that have brought acclaim or honor or glory to me and my talents and my abilities. But I know this, and the scriptures remind me, that the only things that really matter and that will only remain when all is said and done are faith, hope, and love. So friends, whatever we do today, let it be informed by those three things, by faith, hope, love. Those things matter, they last, they're permanent, and through Jesus, they change the world. Still try.

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Just got to hear Faith, Hope, Love that is brand new from We Are Messengers. And up next is one that, you know, it's a little bit older. 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That is We Are Messengers with special guests Andrew Rip and Allison Ide. 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And this second song is one that is 10 years old now, but such a classic from the band. A song that's really about asking God to give you vision for the most important things and forget about the not important things that are taking your attention away. So from We Are Messengers, it's Magnify on the River Music Team Top 20. I've been trying.

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CeCe Winans, Worthy of It All. It's number 10, and it's its first time on the River Music Team Top 20 that has quickly become a favorite of the team.

0: And this fall is a chance to see CeCe Winans live in concert in Ohio. This is actually a pretty big deal. It's a Christmas show. Christmas Together with CeCe Winans, Michael W. Smith, and Amy Grant coming November 27th. This is kind of epic. Some legends of Christian and Christmas music all together in one show. So be on the lookout for that coming November 27th. I'm Haley, and so thankful that you are here on this Memorial Day weekend counting down on the River Music Team Top 20. This hour still got so much good stuff, including another throwback and new music, aka the future hit. It might just be your new favorite song on the river. Plus, we got to find out who's claiming that number one spot. For the last 10 weeks, it's been Phil Wickham with Homesick for Heaven. We'll see if he's holding on today or if somebody new is moving in. But we got to just keep going with the next song. We're at number 9, and this is from Zach Williams and Ben Fuller.
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1: So I just learned this about this River Music Team Top 20 Throwback. This song was originally by a Norwegian-Irish band called Secret Garden. But then it got real popular when in 2003 it was covered by Josh Groban. That's probably the most notable person to sing this song. But for your River Music Team Top 20 Throwback, we're hearing the 2004 version by Sela. This is You Raise

0: Cochran and Company, What Grace Can Do. It's up from number 12 to number 7 on the River Music Team Top 20. And this fall, you're going to have a couple chances to see Cochran and Company in concert. They'll be out on tour with Zach Williams for the Revival Night, coming to Cincinnati and Akron this fall. So tickets for that are on sale now. If you want to check out the dates, grab your tickets. We are looking now at heading into number 6 of the River Music Team Top 20. Getting closer to finding out who's claiming that top spot today. So hope you'll stick around. Number 6, just a few minutes away.
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4: Cloudy today with a good chance of showers and thunderstorms. Highs in the lower 70s. Breezy southeast winds up to 30 miles an hour. Evening showers and storms, then cloudy tonight, the low 60. More showers and thunderstorms likely on Sunday with highs around 80. I'm meteorologist Matthew Harding.
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0: From number 7 to number 6, it's Peter Burton, Where Would I Be, on the River Music Team Top 20. One song at a time. We're getting closer to finding out who's claiming the top spot today. My name's Haley, and we're about to head into your top 5. So it's like the best of the best of the best on the river. And this song is going to be kicking us off at the top 5 for the second week in a row. It's a song from Andrew Rip, who is actually going to be on tour this fall with We're Messengers. It's a halfway home tour, and it's coming to Columbus November 7th. You can get tickets for that already, right now, riverradio.com. You just want to lock those in. But here is Andrew Rip leading the top 5.
1: Number 5.
0: I'd do it again.
2: I still

0: Finished from Caleb and John, coming in at number 4 for the second week in a row. My name's Haley, and I'm so glad you're here because this is what I think is one of the most fun parts of the show, when you get to get your ears on some brand new music to the river. And it might just be your next favorite song. It's not claiming a spot on the countdown yet, but it could be, and that's why we call it a future hit. And this one is coming from Bay Turner. His voice is so cool, so unique. He's a classically trained singer, like trained at Juilliard, kind of a big deal. But this new song, it's really about the power of prayer. Check this out.
1: What's up, y'all? It's your boy, Bay Turner, and I would love to share a little bit about the heart behind my song, Somebody's Praying. Y'all, I wrote this song when I was at total war with myself. I was stuck in patterns that I couldn't break, and I couldn't outrun this almost dark night of the soul. And I got up one morning to write a song, and this simple image came to my mind. It was my mom on her hands and knees. The Lord was showing me that she was interceding for me. And I realized in the moment, I wasn't still standing because I was strong or capable enough or good enough. I was still standing because someone else kept praying when I stopped. So I wrote this song for the moment that you realize that you've been held up the whole time because of someone else's prayers. You were carried without ever earning it. You were loved without ever deserving it. So I want you to know, in those dark moments, somebody's always praying.
2: Should have been long gone now, yeah. Should damn be living.

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I need a peace that only heaven knows.

0: Got to hear a throwback from Mercy Me earlier in the show, but there they are at number three with one of your current favorites, Make It Well. It's number three on the River Music Team Top 20 for the third week in a row. My name is Haley, and listen, right now is not the time to go anywhere because we're just a couple minutes away from finding out your top song of the countdown today. 5 minutes away, it's number two.
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3: 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And the reason that it's important is because it's not a physical issue. It's not a financial issue. It really has to do with the spiritual issue.
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0: What is this? Phil Wickham, Homesick for Heaven at number 2 today. It has been the top song for the last 10 weeks in a row. So that means we have a new number 1 song on the River Music Team Top 20 today. My name's Haley, and before we find out what it is, I just want to remind you that it's you that influences this countdown. When you're part of the River Music Team, you're sharing all the songs you love and the ones that you don't. And it all impacts how things shake out on the River Music Team Top 20 and just on a day-to-day basis on the river, how things sound. 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Would love to have you. And then you'll know that you were part of what you hear on this countdown. So, all right, it is time to find out who is claiming the top spot today, because it is somebody new. So here we go.
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1: 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Number
2: 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A song to remind you, because God is good, you are in good hands. 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It's held together by the one who created it. For the first time in the top spot on the River Music Team Top 20, Matthew West, Good. My name's Haley, and it has been such a fun countdown today. Lots of songs making their first appearance, lots of new favorites, and even a new number one. Thank you so much for influencing this countdown as part of the River Music Team. 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We'll see you then on the River Music Team Top 20.

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1: The river is always there. It's like family. That word of encouragement in those moments that you're looking for that.
2: Uplifting and encouraging. The river.

Uplifting and encouraging, The River. Hey, thank you for letting us be a part of your week. And regardless of what you've got going on, we hope you find a little bit of encouragement in the songs on The River. Here's Jamie McDonald, Desperate.

0: crowded.
1: Let today be the day to start again.
2: Because God's mercy is new every morning.
1: And every moment.
2: Uplifting and encouraging. The River.

Micah Tyler, uplifting and encouraging. The River, I don't know if you're ready for them, but they're coming. The self-driving cars, they're in a lot of cities already. Have you seen the Waymos? I've seen them out in Phoenix, and I know that there's a company that's doing like test drives and mapping in Columbus, but I don't think the folks in Atlanta were ready for this, because there was a swarm of the Waymo self-driving cars that just descended on this Atlanta neighborhood, just going in and out of cul-de-sacs and up and down the street. They're just driving back and forth, and they're totally lost. So while they could be cool, I don't know if you're willing to get... My mom and I wanted to get in one just for the sake of doing it.

0: I don't know if you're ready or not, but they're coming. They are coming for sure, but there's still a little work to do. The river.
1: What's the matter?
2: Well, I was just thinking that when you do that, won't people be insulted?
1: Insulted? You see those bags over in the corner?
2: Yeah.
1: That's mail from listeners I've insulted. They love it. That's why we're on the air.
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2: Wow, but don't you get any bad mail?
1: Yeah, for one or two people who are really uptight or who have no sense of humor, but I never worry about them. For one thing, there aren't many of them, thank goodness. And for another thing, well, we're only kidding around, right?
2: Yeah. Yeah, right.
1: Sure we are. This is all in fun, you know? I mean, if they can't take a joke, forget them.
2: Yeah, forget them. That's great, Mr. Dern. Thanks.
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15: Cloudy today with a good chance of showers and thunderstorms. Highs in the lower 70s. Breezy southeast winds up to 30 miles an hour. Evening showers and storms, then cloudy tonight, the low 60. More showers and thunderstorms likely on Sunday with highs around 80. I'm meteorologist Matthew Harding.
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3: Why should I worry?
2: I wrote this in a season where anxiety felt super loud and my future felt even more unclear. If that sounds like you today, you're not alone. One thing God keeps continuously reminding me of is that He meets us exactly where we are and not where we think we should be. When we let go of control and lay everything down at the feet of Jesus, His peace feels louder than our fear.
3: Calm the raging sea inside of me, 'cause that's just who you are.
2: The world constantly tells us to worry about everything, but when we call on the name of the Lord, when we call on the name of Jesus, He brings peace, direction, and security. Hey, my friend, He knows you and He sees you. He has good plans for you because that's just who He is. So why should we worry? Let this be our anthem today.
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1: 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Everything's dead. And then spring shows up and green starts poking through anyway. God does the same thing all the time, taking what feels finished in your life and quietly bringing something new out of it.

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3: 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The Bible gives no indication that Isaiah felt he needed a personal revival. Nevertheless, when the wake-up call came, his spirit was catapulted into the very throne room of heaven. In Isaiah 6:1, he saw the Lord, high and exalted, seated on a throne, and the train of his robe filled the temple. The vision gave him keen insight into the holiness of God. It riveted his focus on the Son of God. It flooded him with fresh hope for himself and his beloved people. It unveiled the thrilling, awesome glory of the pre-incarnate Jesus Christ. And once he had that vision, he must have wondered how he could ever have lived without it. But before the vision, he seemed comfortable with who he was. Listen to me. Today, God is longing for you and me to wake up. If you think you're okay, you feel secure in your moral and religious foundation, it's time to wake up. Wake up to Jesus. This is Ann Graham Lotz.
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0: Brandon Lake has collaborated with some interesting folk, Jelly Roll, and now this new song with Nick Jonas. 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
1: Picked

0: That's the latest from Tasha Layton. Meet me in the valley, uplifting and encouraging the river. Say what you want. I watch Friends a lot still. All right? Except for some of the wonky episodes in season four, for the most part, really love it, right? And it's because it has been scientifically proven that watching Friends is great for your mental health. No kidding. Not just Friends, but familiar shows. What the psychology shows, research around comfort television suggests that rewatching familiar shows can help reduce your anxiety, create emotional stability, provide a sense of connection through those characters that you know, the Chandlers and the Rachels and the Rosses and the Joeys, right? And the Phoebes. It provides a sense of connection and predictable storylines. So you know what's going on, right? You're probably saying it right along, as I probably am. Psychologists have also said the familiar sitcoms can help people mentally unwind because they require less emotional stress than new content. It couldn't be any better for your brain.
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10: The River Weather.
11: Cloudy today with a good chance of showers and thunderstorms. Highs in the lower 70s. Breezy southeast winds up to 30 miles an hour. Evening showers and storms, then cloudy tonight, the low 60. More showers and thunderstorms likely on Sunday with highs around 80. I'm meteorologist Matthew Harding.
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0: 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I'm Shannon. I'm from Frazeesburg, and I am the river.
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2: 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It is something that lifts us up and encourages us. It's just a beautiful thing. There's nothing that I want more for my kids.
1: The River.

0: loves telling stories, and you know, there's a Bible full of history of the ways that God showed up for his people, you know, just in the nick of time. He shows up and does miracles. He does the unthinkable. And you know, there's so many instances in my life where I can look back and say, he really has never ever failed me. And it's funny, because when you get in a situation and it's not looking so good, it's so easy for us to freak out and just say, God, where are you? Have you forgotten about me? This song, Ain't No Way, is just all about that declaration. There's no way you're gonna let me down. You've been there for me time and time again. As I look back over my life, there's not one time that you failed me, and you're gonna show up for me now.
1: The story that made the song.
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0: Station Worship, I Know a Name. Brandon Lake sings on that. I am Greg. 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It is coming up August the 1st, 1st of August. 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John Reddick, Megan Woods, and Torrin Wells, all in the same place, all at Rock the Lake. And I hope that you can be there. 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It is going to be an awesome show.
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5: The River Weather.
6: Cloudy today with a good chance of showers and thunderstorms. Highs in the lower 70s. Breezy southeast winds up to 30 miles an hour. Evening showers and storms, then cloudy tonight, the low 60. More showers and thunderstorms likely on Sunday with highs around 80. I'm meteorologist Matthew Harding.
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0: The crew will have to play the match to know the outcome.
1: But with God, the party has already begun.
0: Sing along with the victory soundtrack on the river.

uplifting and encouraging. The River, a little different tone to this song. It's Zach Williams. Ben Fuller helps out on Wait For Me on Uplifting and Encouraging. The River. Hey.

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1: Hey, thanks for letting us be a part of your weekend. My name is Greg. I don't recommend doing this, especially with a car of its cost. A Texas man has been arrested after intentionally driving his car, his truck, his cyber truck, into a lake because he wanted to test, quote, Wade mode. Evidently, this Tesla that looks like a rocket ship out of the future, Marty McFly, would never be caught in this thing. Guy decided it's got Wade mode, which basically means you can just drive it in water up to the fenders and it'll be okay. So he decided to give it a shot. I would not try this with my Miata.

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0: Vanna Crawford, Still Waters, on Uplifting and Encouraging the River. This came up in my Bible app yesterday. How can people have faith in the Lord and ask Him to save them if they have never heard about Him? And how can they hear unless someone tells them, if someone shares with them? 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
2: Cloudy today with a good chance of showers and thunderstorms. Highs in the lower 70s. Breezy southeast winds up to 30 miles an hour. Evening showers and storms, then cloudy tonight, the low 60. More showers and thunderstorms likely on Sunday with highs around 80. I'm meteorologist Matthew Harding.
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0: God is not waiting in anger to punish us for our wrongs. 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No condemnation, just love. That's what grace can do.
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0: Peter Burton, Where Would I Be on the River. It is high time that we just say it out loud and then move on. Look, there are two things, two complete proofs that God loves us and wants us to be happy. One is chocolate. Two is Pringles. Putting them together. Look, I want to do the chocolate Pringles hack, but I don't know that I can. I don't know if you know what this is. 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I mean, I want to do the Pringles chocolate hack, but really, what if I like it? I mean, I'd still be in shape. Round is a shape.
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0: 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I'm Sonia, and I am the river.
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0: In 2024, when I wrote the first draft of the song, my oldest daughter had just graduated high school. And I was thinking a lot about how long the seasons of life feel when you're in them. But in hindsight, how fast they've really gone. I mean, I can't believe it's been 10 years since I stepped away from Sanctus Real. But since making that decision, my life has really been marked by this pursuit of being a more present husband and father and a better friend to the people that God has put in my life. And when I get to the end, I desperately want to be able to look back on all the photos and videos and memories and to be able to look at those faces and them around me and say that's the evidence of a life well lived for the glory of God.
1: The story that made the song.
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0: Lauren Daigle on Uplifting and Encouraging the River. 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
4: Cloudy today with a good chance of showers and thunderstorms. Highs in the lower 70s. Breezy southeast winds up to 30 miles an hour. Evening showers and storms, then cloudy tonight, the low 60. More showers and thunderstorms likely on Sunday with highs around 80. I'm meteorologist Matthew Harding.
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What exactly is the MPG of a power washer, the miles per gallon? I'm not exactly sure. But details on a guy that's finding out coming up on the river.

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0: The Memorial Day weekend is about service, sacrifice, and gratitude.
1: Uplifting and encouraging the river.
2: I have felt the deepest loss. I have questioned if you could. And when it led me to the cross, only then I understood.

0: I'm not kidding. There must be something in the water in, right around Atlanta. First, we got the Waymos that we were talking about earlier that we're all driving up and down the street. Now we got this guy. I say it's brilliant. Go with it as much as you possibly can. A Georgia man just outside of Atlanta has been fed up with gas prices as high as they are. Whether you're putting high octane in or not, it is not cheap to put gas in your car. So he took a go-kart frame and an old power washer, a gas-powered power washer, and created a little car. He took one of those like kiddie car frames and put it over top, and he's driving back and forth to work in this thing. It is a power washer that he puts $3 worth of gas in, and he's going back and forth from work. You gotta love the ingenuity of the common man. When things are tough and tight,
1: who will fight off all challengers and be named king of all river music?
0: I don't know what the miles per gallon are, but I'm sure that he's stopping pretty often.
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3: Hi, I'm Barry McGuire, author of Ignite Your Life, explaining how you can have wholehearted faith regardless of your circumstances. 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Convincing believers to stay silent. 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

0: private, to feel afraid of rejection, awkwardness, or getting it wrong, because a silent believer can't spread God's love with anyone. 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It's about His power working through us. When you step out in faith, even with shaky words, God meets you there. 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

0: you.
1: Josiah Queen on the river. Hey there, I'm Laura Lee. Parents already know the battle. The battle of the screens. A new advisory says kids are spending too much time. More time than sleeping or even being in school. And they are recommending 2 hours a day max now for kids and teens. That is a big shift from, they say most are spending 8 hours a day, going down to 2 hours. It's also a big shift for the grown-ups. I mean, I probably average more than 2 hours a day, which is not good. I'm just saying. One line from the report did stand out to me, though. Live real life. Maybe that's the reminder all of us need. Put the phone down, look somebody in the eye, take a walk, have dinner together without the phones. The moments that shape us really don't happen on a screen. See, can my family get this? Can we all, including myself, the moments that shape us don't happen on a screen. This is why I want to take a walk.

0: walk or a bike ride or even want to go to the zoo this summer, creating memories without the phone.
1: What's the matter?
2: Well, I was just thinking that when you do that, won't people be insulted?
1: Insulted? You see those bags over in the corner?
2: Yeah.
1: That's mail from listeners I've insulted. They love it. That's why we're on the air.
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2: Wow, but don't you get any bad mail?
1: 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For one thing, there aren't many of them, thank goodness. And for another thing, well, we're only kidding around, right?
2: Yeah, right.
1: Sure we are. This is all in fun, you know? I mean, if they can't take a joke, forget them.
2: Yeah, forget them. That's great, Mr. Dern. Thanks.
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13: Showers and storms likely through the evening, then cloudy through the pre-dawn hours. A daybreak temperature of 60, a south wind at 5 to 10 miles an hour. Partly to mostly cloudy with more scattered showers and storms on Sunday, highs around 80. Evening showers and storms, then cloudy and upper 50s tomorrow night. I'm meteorologist Matthew Harding.
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0: It's my rock. I listen to it all the time. When I'm home, it's always on all through the day, all through the night, all through the day, all through the night, all around the clock. I don't know what I'd do without it. Such a blessing to me. I'm Connie. I am the river.
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0: uplifting and encouraging, The River. My name is Laura Lee. Thanks for listening. When you go get your hair cut and those piles of hair are on the floor at the salon, where does that go? And maybe you've never considered that, but some people have. And in parts of Europe, they are taking those clippings and using them to protect baby trees in forests. Turns out deer do not like the smell of human hair. So recycled hair mats are being wrapped around saplings instead of using plastic guards. What gets swept up as trash is suddenly helping forests grow again. Kind of a reminder that God has a way of using things we overlook, turning them into something useful, even life-giving. Can we start to do that here?
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0: Mercy Me on the River with Odette. Hey there, my name is Laura Lee. Sitting here staring at my pencil makes me think about the eraser and how often I use it. Often I run down that eraser, but how an eraser works, like really works. I know it erases things, but the science of it. Turns out that little pink thing on the end of a pencil is basically winning a tug of war. Tiny graphite particles cling to paper, but they cling even harder to rubber. So the eraser literally pulls the mistake away. The first erasers ever used were stale bread, by the way. Imagine getting halfway through homework and accidentally eating your school supplies. What I love is this. Even the design of a pencil assumes that you are going to mess up. Mistakes were expected before autocorrect ever existed. Maybe that's a reminder from God that failure was never meant to be final. Sometimes it is just part of the writing process.
1: Memorial Day is just around the corner, and for many of us, it signifies the start of the summer season. And the best place to be is on the water, of course. 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
10: Showers and storms likely through the evening, then cloudy through the pre-dawn hours. A daybreak temperature of 60, a south wind at 5 to 10 miles an hour. Partly to mostly cloudy with more scattered showers and storms on Sunday, highs around 80. Evening showers and storms, then cloudy and upper 50s tomorrow night. I'm meteorologist Matthew Harding.
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0: 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And when I was a few years ago not doing so great, it's what really got me through each day to just stay positive, lose my anxiety, and just fix my eyes on Jesus. And you guys have really helped me with that. I'm Marissa. I'm from Westerville, Ohio, and I am the river.
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